0: thank you.
1: Roger, Perth. Just for your records, while you're writing that, the fall is bookmarked on camera 138 at 7:54.
0: 38, 7:54, thanks, Chase. ETA 67 out.

0: Paper, CFA Express, this is CPA Horseshoe 1, over.
1: Go ahead.
0: I've got Ian at the gate for assistance, please, over.

0: any transit staff on the up service approaching Maylands or that general vicinity, Oscar 1?
1: Oscar 1, Victor 4, East Perth.
0: Yeah, roger. Up service just pulling to Maylands now. Getting reports, door 4 area. Apparently there's an aggressive IC3 couple. If you're able to try and meet that.
1: Meet that train. Oscar 1, Foxtrot 2. We're going to board door 4 now.
0: Yeah, roger that, Foxtrot.

0: Park, PTO Vic Park, CSA Perth. Ian departing in 7 minutes on the Byford train, door 8.
1: Received VIP Ian, door 8, is it?
0: Door 8.
1: Thank you.
2: CSA Perth, CSA Fremantle, on Swanbourne.
0: Perth,
2: receiving,
0: go ahead.
2: Yeah, Perth, Scottish College just departed doors 2 and 3 to Perth.
0: Door 3 just departed Swanbourne College to Perth.
2: Perth, yeah, door 2 and 3.
0: Excellent, received, see if that Perth out. It's 6-4, from your cameras, east Perth. Incoming first round service, round door 4.
3: Yeah, roger guys, cameras are up at East Perth.

0: Charlie Bus 3, can you get the camera of the bus with platform 1-2?
1: Bears with standby. Cameras are up at this.

0: Alpha, Sterling, Sterling, Oscar 1.
1: Oscar 1, Sterling receiving.
0: Yeah, door L4, rear set on the up, getting word of a potential medical issue on board. Here to have a look and see if it's who we think it is.
1: Roger, I'm going there.

0: one. This is here for Sterling.
1: You go ahead, Sterling.
0: I spoke with passengers round. So it's all good.
1: Yeah, Roger, it's given us door L4, which I think is the next one in front of you. Can you just confirm that one for us?

0: Gulag Whitefish. Over.
1: Yeah, roger. I'll just confirm no actual medical issue. Train's clear to depart.
0: Oscar 1, I can talk with her, ask her if she's okay.
1: Yeah, roger. Just let us know.

0: Oscar 1, this is Houston, Sterling.
1: You go ahead, Sterling.
0: Oscar 1 is all clear. She give me a thumb. She says okay.
1: Yeah, Roger. Thanks for that, Sterling.

November 1, can you give me a call?

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1: Ping receiving, updating the board to down platform 1.
0: CST on the ground out.

0: down to ground base. Both of them.
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1: Can you please repeat the door number?
0: Yeah, Roger, door 5, rail car 5122.
1: Roger, Kevin McBridey, door 5, to Senegana.

0: Delta 11 base, are we good to clear on that mail?
1: Base, Delta 11, you can, yeah, disregard cameras, sorry. Thank you.

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0: 7, Victor 7, Oscar 1, your location?
1: Victor 7, we're on the up, coming to Kwinana.
0: Roger, confirm Kwinana or Wellard?
1: Yeah, correct. Well, I'm approaching Wellard now.
0: Yeah, Roger. You want to give us a quick call?
1: Do you want us to get off the train or stay on the train?
0: A negative. You can stay on your service. Just give us a call when you can.

0: Delta 4, Oscar 1.
1: Oscar 1, Delta 4.
0: Yeah, roger, your current location?
1: We will be pulling up at Bassanine very shortly.
0: Yeah, roger. It looks like they got a code 12 for prohibited items.
1: That's roger. We just set the traffic lights. We'll be there in about 2 to 3 minutes.
0: Yeah, roger.

0: base, total 15 of them. Go ahead, total 15. Base 15, so now we've changed fleet, we're now on the line vehicle.
1: Roger, 15 now on the line vehicle, thank you.
0: Base Vostok 2, can you see what I have in front of me on the floor?
1: That's bookmarked on 203 and 202 at this time.
0: Thanks for that.

0: بس پیری هاشو بشید آبا شاهر هاشو camera on the two entering Hoshu Bridge 1 to platform 5. The mum's screaming and then he's just running further.
1: Didn't really get all those comms. We were looking for two POIs going to platform 5 of Hoshu. Stand by.
0: And also a little kid carrying soft toys in his hand. One shark-looking toy, and the other one is a black toy. He's wearing a beanie, just running towards platform 5, and then mum is with the TOs at the back. Over.
1: Roger, camera's run.
2: Is this first, you can clear the cameras. The kid is your reunited with his mother, so it's all good.

Yes, above. This is PD, Horseshoe Bridge 1. Is that proceeding? Go ahead. I got a VIP here waiting for you. He needs your assistance. Thank you. Not a problem. I am on my way.

0: Stafford, Bessendine, Oscar 1.
1: Yeah, Oscar 1, Bessendine.
0: Yeah, Waypol confirmed they definitely want this guy, so if you could just hang on to him.
1: Yeah, I got it.
2: CSA, Perth, CSA, Perth, PTA, Bessendine, over.
3: Perth, receiving, go ahead, Bessendine.
2: Yeah, just advising a school group, Bessendine Primary, 660 students and 8 staff just departed Bessendine, door 3, over.
3: School group just departed Bessendine, door 3, all received, CSA Perth out.
4: PTA Vic Park, PTA Vic Park, this is PTA Perth, over.
3: Park receiving, over.
4: Park, you've got Shagun coming. He'll be on the last door of the service, departing a Bartford service. CSA Perth is just putting him on the train now. Over.
3: Message received. Thank you. Vic Park out.
4: Thank you.

0: Stafford, Bassendean, Oscar 1.
1: Oscar 1, Bassendean, go ahead.
0: Yeah, Roger, I've got a CAD job number for you if you're interested, and the sergeant from Gosnells is trying to arrange Tees to attend. Yeah, Roger, CAD number is 413741. 413741.
1: I say that 413741. Copy.
0: Yeah, confirmed.
2: Bayswater CSA, this is Midland PTA, over.
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1: On my way.
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3: Thank you, babe. Bassendine, copy.

0: CSA Claremont, CSA Claremont, CSA Perth. Claremont receiving. We have Kevin coming down door number 6 on the Claremont service, departing in 1 minute from Perth.
1: Roger that, Kevin, door 6, thank you.

handle on Delta 3 is going offline until further notice. Delta 2, please acknowledge.

0: PSA Midland. This is PGA Midland. Over.
1: Dan, where are you?
0: I need your assistance over in the staff car park. There seem to be some issues with the staff car. Over.
1: Well, I'll come back.

0: sir. We need the assistance for the ticketing issue. This is the way 87. We are now reaching for first underground.
1: Roger, I think that was a call for cameras, Perth Underground, stand by.
2: Revenue staff coming into the underground, are you coming from the Yanchep line or the Mandra line, and what door?
0: Oscar 1, we are coming from the Yanchep line, the door number is 10.
3: Underground staff, Oscar 1, you copy that. Next one in from Leaderville, door 10. Revy's have a ticketing issue.
4: Roger, we're walking down.

0: transit testing the lift at Edgewater. We'll report lift. 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
1: Yeah, base, it is lift one. 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Very faint.
0: Roger, we'll report that fault. Thanks.

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1: CSA Mandurah.
0: Roger, just got a member of public on the phone in the multi-storey car park, second floor. Are you able to advise where the parking machines are in that area?
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State, Glendalo, Glendalo TVM Control, over. 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Glenroot, please, Glenroot.

0: 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PTI Stadium, this is PSI Stadium.
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0: PTI Stadium, just taking a passenger through the eastern concourse. Can you please keep an eye on the western concourse, over?
1: Roger, will do. 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
1: Glendalo receiving, over.
0: Glendalo, just confirming, is your list still out, over?

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1: Delta 13, receiving at Eglinton.
0: Roger, stand by, I'll have a job for you shortly.

0: Delta 13, Oscar 1.
1: 13, receiving.
0: Yeah, Roger, your next up service to Eglinton just left Yanchep. Reported by Control, they've got a female on board, believe suffering dementia, potentially lost, etc. See if you can intercept and sort of do a welfare check. Don't have a location on the train. It's come through about fourth hand by now. Red jacket, grey / blonde hair. That's all I've got at this stage. No door number.
1: That message received, we will meet that train.

0: 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Can we get cameras up at Butler? Just on that female. She walked up the stairs from platform 1 to the concourse.
1: Roger, Butler, stand by.

0: 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Cameras are up.
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0: Roger, butler, clear.

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0: Yeah, base, can you put cameras on two IC3 juvenile males, one white hoodie, one black hoodie, and three IC3 women behind them? Been asked to buy tickets, refused to buy tickets, just ran through, heading towards the underpass.
1: Roger, cameras are up.

0: Perth roaming, are they heading towards underground or Perth?
1: At the moment, they're at the bottom of the underpass heading towards Perth.
0: What was the description again?
1: Yeah, five juveniles, basically all wearing black and white clothes, Hoodrich and black and white Nike runners, etc. Coming up the, towards Horseshoe 2, cutting up the escalator.

0: 3, got code 01 on the Elmdale line. 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
1: Roger Delta 3, you're in Fleet 507, receive clear, have a good shift.
0: Thanks, 3 hours.

0: PSA Whiteman Park. This is Bella Dura, over.
1: Park receiving.
0: Yes, CSA Whiteman Park. We're looking for a Kmart bag in the last carriage. Are you able to please look when the train comes in to you from Bella Dura Way?
1: Will do. Whiteman Park out.

0: Delta 4, Delta 4, Oscar 1, your location.
1: Yeah, Oscar 1, Delta 4, Midland.
0: Yeah, roger. Any Delta closer to East Perth than Midland, Oscar 1?
2: Oscar 1, Delta 11, at Redcliffe.
0: Roger, at you, train riders at Maylands. Train riders at Maylands, Oscar 1.

0: 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Over.
1: CSA Bayswater receiving, over.
0: Yeah, we've just got Subjust leaving as I speak, door 5 on way to you, over.
1: PTA, Bassendine, this is CSA Bayswater, Subjust, door 5, just departing. Thank you, Bayswater out.

0: at transit staff at the Mount Lawley subway, Oscar 1.
1: Yeah,
0: Roger. Any chance you could do the watch me on your body cam so I can get appreciation of the incident?
1: Yeah,

0: 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Are you available for name check?
1: Victor 7, you can dial 635-64. 635-64. Locked in.

0: is at Mount Lawley, Oscar 1.
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0: Yeah, Roger, we've seen what we need to off the body cam. Thanks for that.

0: 1, November 1, this is Mel 132, requesting for an IMS, over.
1: That's called, thank you, November 1, a call.

0: Redcliffe, this is Bayswater.
1: Yeah, Bayswater,
0: Redcliffe, proceed. This is Redcliffe, we've got subjects on the move, door 6.
1: Door 6.

0: camera at Palatura platform 2, taxiing issue, RAV 42, over.
1: Platform 2, sorry, just go again with the station.
0: Palatura, RAV 42, over.
1: Bella Jura, you have cameras.

Attention staff on the Armidale line, your 1148 of the Byford service is currently having mechanical issues at Kenwick. It's running 9 minutes late and is not able to move. Pins out.

0: Staff on the Armidale line, that service is back on the move from Kenwick, running 14 minutes late. Pins out.
1: Underground staff in the lift looking for the smart rider, PDA on the ground over. Liberty City. Yeah, we found that smart rider. Over.
2: All right, thank you.
1: Right, okay.

CSA Perth, CSA Perth, this is Vic Park, over. CSA Perth receiving, go ahead Vic Park. CSA Perth, I've Shagun just left Vic Park, door number one, over. One for Shagun, CSA Perth out, thank you.

Bus 1.

0: got a 9 Oscar 1, your location?
1: Just approaching Mandurah.
0: Yeah, Roger, when you get to Mandurah, have a chat to the CSA there. You've got a potential welfare concern just boarded the train that just arrived.

0: Bandra.
1: Yeah, go ahead, Bandra.
0: Go on the train and ask if she is okay.
1: Yeah, Roger, I said Delta 9 is just about there and I'll come and have a chat to you about it.
0: I'll let you know if anything needs to be done.
1: Roger.

0: Foxtrot Delta 9.
1: Yeah, go ahead, Delta 9.
0: That lady doesn't require any assistance. Can you find the trouble?
1: Yeah, roger. Thanks for that, Delta 9.

underground. Go ahead, underground. We have cameras on the platform in the middle near the escalators. Underground cameras are up.

0: Delta 3, Oscar 1, your location.
1: Oscar 1, Delta 3, currently at Oak Street, over.
0: Yeah, roger. Down service heading your way, apparently it's near Vic Park. Male trespassed in front of the service at Burswood and drivers want him dealt with. I see three male, apparently no shirt, still reviewing the fine incident.
1: That was just in the far car park now, so we'll drive around and park closer up and try and meet that service.
0: Yeah, roger.

0: Alice Glen.
1: Yeah, Roger. Confirmed the fence did occur, push through the gate. However, he didn't actually board. He's still sitting on the platform having a smoke at Burswood at the moment.
2: We'll make our way to Burswood.

0: 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There's another down service that's pulling into Stadium shortly. We'll see if you board that first.
1: Holding at Oak Street.

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1: Press 91, November 1, you can give me a call.
0: November 1, 0091, requesting IMS, hold on.
1: Yeah, Rev 91, November 1, call me.

0: Delta 3, Oscar 1. Boarded now, heading your way, door 4.
1: Oscar 1, Delta 3, Oscar Street received.

0: we wait. Just score said description, not the mail again, please. Over.
1: Yeah, I see three, but fairly light male. White cap, no shirt, backpack.
0: Copy that.
1: Yeah, roger. Standard black Adidas pants. Pushed through the closed pet gate and was also smoking on the platform.
0: Copy

0: Oscar One, off at Carlisle.
1: Oscar One, 2003 received.

0: 3-3 receiving.
1: Yeah, Roger, this mail's still up on the platform at Carlisle. So you might be up for another try on the next one.
0: Roger that, we'll hold you up. Just keep us informed, please. Over.
1: Yeah, Roger, next Armidale one is pulling into Burswood now.

0: out of three, Oscar 1.
1: Oscar 1, Delta 3.
0: Yeah, Roger, slight description change for you now. He's put on a white singlet. 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Looks like one Nike shoe, one Adidas shoe.
1: See that, thank you.

0: Underground staff, Oscar One. 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
1: I'm on the phone to a mum.
0: Yeah, roger.

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0: 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He's actually going to come and pick her up. She's about 15 minutes away. 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We're going to try and get her up to Murray Street once she's arrived.
1: Roger, thanks for the update.

0: 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Can we get cameras up near the bus driver, near the shelter?
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2: 73, if you haven't seen any cameras, platform 2, second half door, the incoming service, over.
1: Yeah, TO's at Oak Street, cameras are up.
2: Yeah, Oak Street.

0: CEOs at MacIver Base, are you between the office and the shelter on platform 4?
1: We're at Base. Fox got one, roger that.
0: Joe, cameras are up at MacIver.

0: Staff at Rockingham, this is 10-7. CSA Rockingham, this is 10-7.
1: Rockingham receiving, over.
0: The train on platform 1's having mechanical issue, just doing a bobo, over.
1: Received, over.

0: this. This is RAB 104. Can I have a camera at Meltham, platform 1, over?
1: Meltham, stand by.
0: Can I get the ID shot of that lady who is passing by with the purple pants and shirt, over?
1: She's already gone past the cameras we've got that we can swing for a base. We'll do our best, but not likely.
0: Roger that, over.

0: Underground, receiving over.
1: The Father H should be pulling up in the next couple of minutes into the mall, if you can just direct him down here once he arrives.
0: Message to underground up.

0: off. 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
1: Leaving.
0: He's on stop, the POI dead. He's just coming down to the escalator now, over.

0: Delta 3, Delta 3, Oscar 1.
1: Delta 3, go ahead.
0: Yeah, Roger. You had to head back to Cannington, have a chat to the CSA there. He might have found you a bit of a domestic.
1: Copy that. We'll head that way now.

0: 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Delta receiving.
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1: Roger, that's okay. Disregard.

0: Delta 3, Oscar 1.
1: 3 receiving.
0: Yeah, Roger, this couple's now at bus stand 13 at Cannington. For reference, it's more her, it's probably the primary bad guy there. Either way, Nita's behaviour is probably appropriate for any trouble.
1: Proceed.

0: Alpha 1, Delta 3, we're still 60 seconds out.
1: Yeah, roger, saw that as I started broadcasting, a white pole van drove through as well.
2: Delta 9, Delta 9, Oscar 1. Are you able to head out to the Hillman track section? Just network control reports a tree has fallen onto the fence line. Are you able to go out there and just inspect it, just check the integrity of the fence line and get back to the ICO? It's on HLM201, but I'm not too sure if you have access to that camera.
0: Is that near the signal cabins up the end?
2: That's correct. It's 1,000 metres north of Rockingham Station on the up main. I believe it's on Molina Street. Is the dirt track next to it?
1: Delta 1, Oscar 1, your location?
3: Delta 1, going past North Fremantle.
1: Yeah, roger, to or from Fremantle?
3: Towards Fremantle.
1: Yeah, roger. See who gets there first. Bus pulling into Fremantle shortly. Bus 3536 in a 999. Apparently he's got an aggro male on board. See if you can intercept that.
3: Roger, ETA to Freo is about 10.
1: Yeah, roger.
0: Oscar 1, Delta 3, over.
1: You go ahead, Delta 3.
0: I was wondering if that bus has already departed, unfortunately. Over.
1: Yeah, roger. Thanks anyway.
0: Lotto, Delta 3 out.

0: Delta 1, Oscar 1, you can disregard Fremantle job. He got off before he got to the station.
1: Delta 1 received.

0: PJ Whiteman Park, over.
1: And Whiteman Park.
0: Just had a report from a passenger that the down service that's just left Whiteman Park to Ellenbrook, one of the windows has been tagged with wax just behind the driver's cabin, probably near door one, over.
1: Roger.
0: PJ Whiteman Park out.

0: Old Street, Old Street, Kennington.
1: Old Street to see you. Kennington, this is Old Street to see you.
0: Old Street, just a heads up. Sajjad was in the, on the last service, just departed Kennington to you. He said he doesn't need assistance, but just keep an eye on him anyway. Over.
1: Can you tell me, Lord Street, do you have any bad members? Over.
0: The last two doors, over, the last carriage.
1: Roger, message received. Sajjad is calling. We'll take a Lord Street out.

0: CSA Butler, CSA Butler, this is CSA Dunlop, over.
1: Butler receiving, over.
0: CSA Butler, package with the driver, train leaving as we speak. CSA Dunlop, over.
1: Roger.

0: Stuff at Rockingham. Stuff at Rockingham. Oscar 1. Hey, Roger. Hope you can keep an eye out around your station. Looking for a bunch of young boys coming through, probably wearing all black. Looking for one in particular, 12-year-old, apparently he's a missing person. They're allegedly sighted on a 552 bus heading your way. Yeah, just keep an eye out, see if anything stands out. Wave Polo are going to be heading your way as well.
1: Yeah, Oscar 1, this small group at the moment at platform number 2. A couple of them dressed in all black. They need a lift in that place area. You can have a look on the camera if you like.
0: Roger, I'll have a look. Cheers.
1: CSA Batma, this is CSA Jungle of Oz.
2: Batma, receive dragon.
1: Yeah, not sure if you heard my last message. Back in with the driver, train left to the left a minute ago, over.
2: Yeah, Roger, message received.

0: size, you know, the frame, I say, come here, can I up there, two?
1: Oak Street, standby. Cameras are up.

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1: Booker receiving Underground.
0: I have a passenger that left the airport on your train towards you. On the the second last carriage airport with the case inside there. Can you check for me, please? Over.
1: Yeah, message received. The next service is due in 7 minutes, so we'll have a look at the second last carriage from airport.
0: Yeah, the second last carriage, yeah. Thank you. PTA Underground out.
1: Thank you once we check out the train.

0: Base is Foxtrot 1. Can we have cameras up at Mayland on the platform where the seats are, please? Just behind the office.
1: Roger, Mayland's cameras are up.

0: November 1, this is Foxtrot 1. Are you available for a name check?
1: Last call, 5-4, November 1, Delaware.

0: Delta 3, Oscar 1.
1: Oscar 1, Delta 3.
0: Yeah, Roger. You want to give us a quick call about that last job you had at Oak Street?
1: Machine's gone now.

0: Bay, Bay, PPA, Bassendean, over.
1: Go ahead, Bassendean.
0: Do you have to bring up cameras just on the entrance to the customer service office, over?
1: So what are we looking at there?
0: Got a gentleman lying on the ground here by the name of Daniel. Medically says he's okay. However, he says he needs help to get to Greenland Mental Hospital, over.

0: Palm Beach Underground. I got a white AirPod, and there's one earpiece inside. Is that the one you're looking for?
1: All right, they are looking the AirPod case with the AirPod inside. Did you find anything else?
0: I just found the AirPod with one earpiece inside. It's a white color, that's all. Nothing else.
1: Okay, I will thank you for looking for it. I will let the passengers know. Peter Underground out.

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0: Underground, underground, this is Bull Creek stuff, over.
1: Yes, PG Bull Creek.

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1: Roger, clear at Maylands.
2: PTA Bull Creek, PTA Bull Creek, CSA underground, over.
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2: Can you please reset iPod? The owner will become later to get it, over.
3: Message received underground. We'll wait for him. Thank you. Underground, Bull Creek off.

0: Delta 7, Oscar 1, your location?
1: 1, Delta 7, approaching County Bridge, over.
0: Yeah, Roger, you think you'll make it there before this down service does?
1: Oscar 1, Delta 7, ETA on that down service, over.
2: I've only got it on the mimic panel, that guess is not far off.
1: Delta 7, possibly not, but we'll try our best, over.
0: Yeah, Roger. Even if it's quicker to leapfrog it up, we've got a web chat coming through for onboard that service. He's going to first carriage, getting angry towards an unknown female. He's drug affected, he's standing over her and being intimidating. Apparently they're not together.
1: Oscar 1, Delta 7, we'll try our best to catch up.
0: Yeah, Roger. Any victors in that general area might be able to assist, Oscar 1.
3: Victor 7, Oscar 1, we're currently at Cannon Bridge.
0: Yeah, Roger. Up or down service?
3: Oh, on the up.
0: Yeah, Roger. Don't know if it'll work, but this incident train is a down service, also pulling in there now.
3: Victor 7, we're still currently on the train leaving Cannon Bridge, heading towards the city.
0: Yeah, Roger, no worries.
4: CSFS, this is Econ 2, over.
5: That's receiving. I can see them. I'm on my way to platform 8.
0: Yeah, stuff at Bull Creek. Bull Creek, Oscar 1.
5: Oscar 1, Bull Creek's receiving, over.
0: Yeah, Roger, not sure if you heard all my last to the Deltas there. Down service, just left Canning Bridge. You ought to maybe stick your head in near the first carriage, see if you can find this incident report back for us.
5: Receive, we'll head up to the first carriage, over.
6: Go ahead.
1: Oscar 1, Delta 7, we missed that down service, over.
0: Yeah, Roger that. Yeah, it's already left on the way to Bull Creek. I'll still get you to head that. I'll keep heading south and we'll see if they get off anywhere. Out to your Delta 15, your current location?
7: Delta 15 on the approach to Quinana, over.
0: Yeah, Roger, disregard.
6: Base, CPA, Bassendean, over.
8: Go ahead, Bassendean.
6: Yeah, this gentleman, Daniel, made a decision to take a train to Guildford. He believes he can get someone to help him from Guildford to possibly get back to the Greylands Hospital. So if you want to clear cameras, we'll get the clear, please. Over.
8: Roger, Bassendean will clear.

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1: Wolf Creek platform, standby. Wolf Creek Base, cameras are up.
2: Yeah, Delta 7, Oscar 1. Yeah, our PIO is off at Wolf Creek. I see one male, black leather jacket, hobo looking fella, long brown hair.
3: Oscar 1, Delta 7, yeah, that sounds like one of our regulars. We're going to chase it up.
2: Yeah, roger that. He's heading up the escalator from the platform now.

0: plate say Foxtrot 2. Can I get cameras up at Alpha 1-2, gentlemen smoking ITU 3, red checkered shirt.
1: Field standby.

0: your base cameras are up.
1: Yeah, go ahead.
2: We have approximately 68 school children and adults just departed Perth now, doors 3 and 4.
1: Yeah, Roger, thank you. Both in the United States.

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2: Burns, this is PTA Red Cliff, receiving, over.
0: Hello, PTA Red Cliff, I've just put mobility impaired passenger Stuart on door 6 of the High Wycombe service departing from Perth now. Over.
2: Mobility impaired 6, High Wycombe service departing Perth as we speak. Mrs. Copied, PTA Red Cliff out.

0: base. Could I please have cameras at the top of the stairs at Redcliffe Station? I've got minors being abusive to me.
1: Redcliffe, stand by.

0: Bull Creek, Bull Creek, Bull Creek, Bull Creek, Bull Creek, Bull Creek, Bull Creek, Bull Creek, Bull Creek, Bull Creek, Bull Creek, Bull Creek, Bull Creek, Bull Creek, Bull Creek, Bull Creek, Bull 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Creek, Bull Creek, Bull Creek, Bull Creek, Bull Creek, Delta 7 is pulling into Bull Creek now. Disregarding.
1: Roger, Redcliffe clear.

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0: Delta 2, Oscar 1. Yeah, roger, your current location.
1: At Armidale Station.
0: Yeah, roger. Sherwood Station, if you want to review camera 302, we've got the last bookmark. Bit odd behaviour here, and a bag got thrown out of the train door, which is currently on the Sherwood platform. So I can leave that with you.
1: Now.

0: get cameras up platform 4 near the stairs.
1: 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Platform 4, which station, please?
0: Yeah, railway base, McKinnon Station, apologies.
1: Roger, cameras are up at McIver.
2: Your 1, we are Ashfield with a straight form code 5D.
1: Thank you.

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1: Delta 4, I had Midland and they're on the way towards you.

0: bust up at Byford Base.
1: CSFO for receiving base then.
0: Yeah, Byford Base. We've had a bus interchange duress go off. We did know that there was techies there, but are you able to just check it out, please?
1: Roger, copy that on my way. CSFO for receiving base.

0: the bypass.
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0: Union, Spain, speak to you, over.
1: Someone calling Pins, over.
0: Pins, it's PDA EQ. Just wondering, the train before it's showing Mandra, the train arrive is Mandra, but the boat showing Coburn Central, over.
1: Yeah, Roger, he's a little bit late. I'll update your board.
0: Thank you, PDA EQ out.
2: Midland, over.
3: Receiving Midland, go ahead.
2: Could I have cameras, please, on platform 2? There are two, there's a couple having a very huge argument, and the male is shouting at her to do it, do it, do it, do it, which is a rather ominous phrase. Over.

0: Base, this is PGA Midland. It seems to be reaching a stage where she's beginning to cry. Is it possible to send a Delta?
1: Unfortunately, the Delta has been tasked to Ashfield. Might have to wait until Midland staff are rigged up and ready to go.
0: Message received. Thank you. Over.
1: Shouldn't be too long, maybe in the next 5 minutes or so.
2: Underground base, clear cameras.
3: This is Fred Smith, kicking out of cameras underground.
2: Cameras underground.

0: base. 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The couple have separated and gone their separate ways. Over. You can call off cameras if you like.
1: Roger.

0: PTA Midland base, do we need transits to check on the welfare of that female or it's all good?
1: That is okay, so, so I mean, we'll stand by. We are here.

0: CSI Midland, over.
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0: Of interest. Her partner's left station, she looks for him, so she's going out of the concourse towards the railway parade looking for her partner.

0: There's stuff in underground. Underground, Oscar 1.
1: Yeah, go ahead.
0: Yeah, Mandaline train on your platform now, down in Tunnel 1. Had a domestic on board that train, spilled on the platform, back onto that service. You had to go down and deal with that. Train's waiting for you.
1: Yeah, heading there now. Hey, Butler, can we get cameras platform 1 on our friend Joe? Stand by, Butler.

0: Do we have a pod camera working?
1: Delta 2, that's negative.
2: Stop at the underground. Stop at the underground site. Where you are, we haven't got any coverage. There's a great big pole there.

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1: Yeah, roger, clear that book.
0: Yeah, camera from the platform.
1: Dave, we got cameras. Dave, we got cameras.

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0: Underground 8.
1: Best receiving, go ahead.
0: Be aware, we haven't got any coverage. There's no coverage.
1: Receive, you're gonna just move on the other side.
0: That'd be perfect there as well.
1: Is that good spot here?
0: Behind you? If you turn around? Yeah, there.
2: Clear
3: Roger, clear Basil. Butler, are we clear?
2: Yeah, clear Butler.
3: Roger, clear Basil. Delta 2 base, we've got cameras on

0: Assist. Go ahead, Perth Assist.
1: Base, Perth Assist. Good cameras at Bull Creek, near the bus exit, a roundabout thing.
0: Stand by.

0: is on the ground, you can clear the camera, cheers.
1: Roger, clearing on the ground.
2: Hello, good. Fair gate.
1: Stand by. Camera's up.

0: Southside, Foxtrot at Astro, you can say that, Cameron.
1: Roger. Away base, still.
0: You can see your camera.
1: Away base, still 14.
2: Go ahead, Delta 14.
1: Still 14 is going code 05 at Whiteman Park Station with Whiskey Tango's 9588 and 9545. Fleet number 503, and we have Delta 14's mobile.
2: Yeah, receive that Delta 14. Have a good shift.
1: 5 8 14.

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1: Go ahead, services.
2: This is Armadale.
0: He's walking home. He can keep cameras on as they cross over Lake Parkway if you like, just to monitor, but he's taken over from us.
1: Roger.

0: Claremont site. Alpha Claremont, Claremont site.
1: Claremont receiving.
0: Yeah, currently Ian Blackburn, just at the crossing. If you can assist him on the train, heading back to Mandra.

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0: Base Delta 4 going on code 03 from Ashville Station to Perth Watch House. K's are 255446. Time being 1509. 1 male offender on board.
1: Receive that Delta 5.

0: Echelon.
1: Echelon, Ghostbusters proceeding, go ahead.
0: 2 Red Chat has popped up for a RL service, Buddy Cannington towards you. Currently on the approach to Kenwick. Railcar 318, it's the back set of a 4-car set. A passenger is reporting a male wearing an orange bucket hat is photographing and using obscene language to email passengers. He's quiet now but has been awful. And further two is just wearing a yellow work shirt and work boots and he's about 6 foot tall. I'm just wondering if you can meet that service and investigate for that matter.
1: Yeah, Roger that, mate. Service 318, that's it. We'll take a look.
0: Roger, it says it's second from the front, so I'm going to assume it's going to be maybe door 6.
1: Yeah, thank you.

0: Gosnells, Oscar 1.
1: Oscar 1, Gosnells repeating.
0: Service just left Maddington, and there are transits in the rear as well.
1: Roger, if they, do you want us to disregard or still have a look?
0: Negative, I've just made it. But there's also a male that alighted with a bucket hat, possibly matching the description as well. They got off at Maddington.
1: Roger, we'll made it as it comes in.
2: Kevin McBride, door 8, just left Claremont, heading to Perth.
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1: Checking Kennington receiving.
0: Down service, just leaving Oak Street, door 5, it's the Cobalt Donnelly service. A member of public has reported there's kids smoking or someone's vaping by door 5. We're not on board that service. If you could check.
1: We'll find Kennington receive. We'll have a quick look.

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3: Gosnells, Oscar 1.
4: 1, Gosnells receiving.
3: Did anyone come forward to make a report, or is that mail alight at Maddington?
4: Word from transit officers on the train said he alighted as soon as he saw those transits on the train.
3: Thank you. He did check the times, but he may come back and board another service.
4: Roger that, we'll keep an eye out.

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1: Yeah, receive that Delta 6. Cameras are up, over the shift.
0: Base 6 out.

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1: Delta 13, can you just give us the fleet number again?
0: Fleet 619.
1: Yeah, you've received that Delta 13. No cameras, we had to have a good shift.
0: Back likewise, 13 out. Ice, Delta 9.
1: Go ahead, Delta 9.
0: Delta 9, go on 05, Lakeland Station. 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
1: Yeah, receive that Delta 9. Cameras are off. Have a good shift.
2: Alcamos, Oscar 1.
3: 1, Alcamos, then.
2: Yeah, can you meet your next up service? Reports from a member of public that there was a lost property bag on the front set.
3: Yeah, all made it.

0: to Underground, please repair.
1: Please repair Underground, receiving.
0: Underground, give us a seat in the other path for Kevin.
1: Received, on my way.

0: Fremantle. Scott.
1: One is Fremantle.
0: SJA have just contacted CMR to report a female by the name of Davina Paul. She's saying that she wants to give up on life as a welfare concern. Currently located somewhere in the bounds of Fremantle train station. She said she was near the timetables, and she's wearing a black trousers, a navy blue jacket, and an orange t-shirt, if you can have a look for her. She's about 39 years of age.
1: Oscar 1, Fremantle. We spoke to her before, gave her some tissues and water, and said we'll check up on her again soon.
0: Where is she now at the moment?
1: We'll go for a look.
0: The job number is,
1: Be there.
0: Thank you. I'll give you the job number. It's, 5167 if someone wants to give SJA a call and just advise them of an update.
2: Fremantle, we're up standing. She's just behind the
0: timetables,
2: over.
0: Yep, and where are you standing?
2: That's all right. I'm standing in the foyer, over.
0: Thank you.
3: Thanks, John Paul.
0: Go ahead, Delta 4.
3: Yep. Base Delta 4 at Perth Watch House. K's are 255457. Time being 1534, and one male offender still on board.
0: Yeah, receive that Delta 4. Thank you.
4: CSA Coburn pins.
2: This is Coburn, over.
4: Yeah, the W pattern swinging across to platform one.
2: Roger, say again, over.
4: The W pattern is swinging across to platform one, should be on the platform shortly.
2: Roger, and is that going in the siding or back to Perth, over?
4: It's not going in the siding, it's late, over.
2: Roger, thank you.

0: Alkimos.
1: Go ahead, Alkimos.
0: 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Do we know if it's the owner's coming down to collect it? Because it's perishables.
1: Stand by.

0: Yeah, Alkmaar Fos 1. It was another member of public that alerted us to this lost property bag, not the owner, so not sure where the owner is, unfortunately.
1: We'll hold on to it for now.

0: Go ahead.
1: Andrew, you have Kevin McBride returning to you. He is in door 6, just left underground. Lead rail car 5123, over.
0: 5123, door 6, Kevin McBride. Thanks.

0: Bitter, Bitter, Java, Zero, over. Can you meet us at platform 1-10? We got 1-2-3 riding with East Scooter inside the train. And it has been reported on number 4 pick as well. Over.
1: Roger, we are in a car park here trying to make it back to the
2: bottom. Last call for base, you got cut off. Can you repeat, please?
0: Can you meet us at platform 1-10 of the next service? We got a bunch of Julius riding the East Scooter on the train. Over.
3: Call sign is Whispers. We're in the car park doing a swoop. We'll do our best to meet you at door 10.
4: Base, 58. Can we have camera Fremantle, Fairgate? Over.
2: Fremantle, cameras up.

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1: Staff at Clarkson, Clarkson TPM control, over.
2: Receiving.
1: Could you please check your platform and also possibly the bus area where the 484 comes in? Looking for a pair of basketball shoes. One is pink and one is blue. Over.
2: If we're out doing our sleeves, we'll have a look soon.
1: Roger, thanks.

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1: Stop receiving.
0: Can you be on the lookout at the back set, unknown door number? There's a student smart rider with a house key on it that has been left on the train.
1: Just see, we have a look.

0: on the 5. Go ahead.
1: Base Delta 5, drone code 01 on the Yanship line. Whiskey Tango's 9503 and 9238. Fleet number 390, contactable via Delta 5 mobile, over.
0: Yeah, receive that Delta 5, cameras are up, have a good shift.
1: Yeah, received, likewise, Delta 5 out.

0: how do I ping you? Yeah, camera's Mandra and of platform 2. Going to speak to a male for entering the pillway, over.
1: Stand by for Mandra, come on.

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1: TVM, Fox. TVM receiving, go ahead. Cruise westbound here. Say they were found?
2: If they weren't found.
1: Roger, received.

0: coming is up.
1: Fucking hand, we're done with cameras, thank you. Clearing, looking up.

0: coming is up. Rockingham, we're done with cameras, thank you. Clearing Rockingham. Rockingham, Rockingham base. I'm receiving.
1: For your reference, it's been bookmarked on camera 302 and 717.
0: Received, thanks.

0: Fremantle Escalon.
1: 3RSA.
0: Yeah, can you meet the up service that's just departed Victoria Street? 2IC3 females, both with e-scooters, trespass through the level crossing in front of a stationary service. They've now boarded a service towards you, door 4. Both in black, IC3 females with e-scooters.
1: Yeah, roger. We'll get tangos onto it because it's free. Job.
0: Roger, thank you.

0: this is Armadale. Can we get cameras up just by the Fairgate? Thank you.
1: Stand by.
0: MacGyver?
1: Go ahead, MacGyver.
0: MacGyver, can you get cameras in the stairwell down from platform 1? We better fall.

Yeah, Macava on Macava Base. Thank you.

0: Hi, Wycombe staff. Hi, Wycombe staff. This is Airport PTA, over. Would you have found a wallet on the train that should have just pulled into High Wycombe? Over.
1: We have found a black wallet about 15 minutes ago.
0: Okay, owner, initials KP, Kilo Hopper, to come and pick that up. Over.
1: Roger, send him here. Regard the weekend clear.
0: Get out.
2: Roger, clear with us.

0: Best stuff. Platform 5, Jurez, went off in the toilet.
1: Nice, saved, over.

0: of underground and underground base. Underground, can you possibly check on a person that's towards the second lift? Are going to platform 1-2. She's on the, or he's on the floor. I'm not really sure what happened. We'll review in a minute.
1: Yeah, we're gonna have a look here.
2: Base, Fremantle, you clean cameras. Thank you.
0: Roger, clean Fremantle.
1: Base station coordinator in Perth Underground.
0: Go ahead.
1: UI1, IC1 female in all blacks.
0: Yeah, we already called transit officers.
1: Yeah, she's near the escalator in the yellow area, going up to the concourse.
0: Roger, I was thinking someone else. What's the issue with the one that you just called?
1: We haven't checked yet. If you want, I can check the welfare on her. Leading to the concourse level on the escalator now.
0: Yes, stand by. Can you give us the description again?
1: IC1 female on the escalator without shoes, black t-shirt, black. Come on, mate, you need to get up.

0: got the one station coordinator. There is a wave hole downstairs. I don't know if they're looking for her.
1: Yeah, base station coordinator. She's going down on a platform again, so we'll keep an eye on her.
0: Yeah, roger.

0: base station coordinator.
1: Yeah, go ahead.
0: Yeah, the corpus were looking for someone else with a guy with a bike who stolen some stuff from outside.
1: Roger.

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Over.

0: space, space. 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
1: Hey, still on timeline, clear, cameras, kiss and ride. Got possible domestic, number plate 1EIK183.
0: Cameras up, Alpha 1 underground, you may disregard underground. Space, Delta 4. Yeah, go ahead, Delta 4.
2: Base Delta 4 leaving Perth Watch House, Kazar, 255-457, time 1618, no male offender on board now.
0: Yeah, roger.
3: Starting underground staff, Alpha 1 out.
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Arm at all time. By Gunson. 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

0: Fremantle, Fremantle, Oscar 1.
1: Send for Fremantle.
0: Yeah, just had a member of public call up, next service into you, just departed North Fremantle. Railcar 343, so the rear railcar, a female and male vaping. Only description we've got is one's in black shorts and they're sitting in the priority seating.

0: Chelmsford Staff, this is Ahmed Staff, over.
1: Base, base, Fremantle, can we get cameras, rear carriage, the train pulling up now.
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0: Yeah, Oscar 1, Delta 5. We need him way pole intended, being that it's DV.
1: Yeah, Roger, if you want to give us a call with what details you have, I'll load a cat up.
0: Yeah, Roger, I'll get my phone and give you a ring.

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0: Kennington Pass, CSA Pass, Philip Bloom will be returning to you on Cobham Family Link in 6 minutes, leaving from Perth on Bell 5. I say again, Bell 5 for Philip Bloom on Cobham Family Link, leaving in 6 minutes.
1: Receive Philip Bloom, Bell 5. Bus bar comes up. Are we clear?
2: Yeah, by Fremantle, all clear. Thanks.

my face camera is clear, platform number 2, Parla, 1100. Yeah, Roger, Basak there.

0: Commander Staff, can we have cameras, platform 1, coast facing?
1: Stand by, Mandra.

0: Rockingham. Rockingham, Oscar 1.
1: Yeah, receiving.
0: Security web chat has popped up a passenger supporting a man with a couple of metal rods boarded a train and he is vaping. He's wearing a white singlet and has sunnies on his head. There's no rail car number or door number, but the service has departed towards you, then onto Bandra.
1: Need the train.

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1: Yeah, receive that Delta 12, have a good shift.
0: Likewise, over.

0: Buckingham, stand by. Buckingham, Oscar 1.
1: Buckingham, receiving.
0: Another web chat has popped up for a different incident on board that same service. Just a passenger reporting two female teenagers that have been harassing elderly people on the train and recording them, I'm guessing by mobile phone, without their consent. Taking up seating and using abusive language.
1: On the front counter, on the side.

0: we have cameras at Colwyn Bay Gates over.
1: 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Colwyn, cameras up.

Tom Scott, Oscar One. Vehicle has picked it up just over ETA.

0: 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This is Jindler.
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0: Just cameras at the Queen Bright Lockers, thank you.
1: Stand by.

0: 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This is Jindalup.
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1: Stand by.

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1: Roger.
0: Set cameras at the main entrance of Cobar Station in the bus bay. Lady's apparently being abusive.
1: Hey, Coburn, is that the female in red jumper?
0: Roger.
1: Cameras up.

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1: Was that 949 fleet?
0: On.
1: Receive that. Have a good shift.
0: Likewise, this 4-1.

0: please. Delta 4.
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0: Coburn.
1: Go ahead, Coburn.
0: Yeah, Coburn, can you just review cameras on platform one down the north end? We've just got a report of an allegation of assault on a female.
1: Roger, any more details?
0: Stand by, we're just going to go and deal with it.
2: Base Coburn, can you pitch that cameras up again in the same spot?
1: Yeah, Coburn. Cameras up.
3: Coburn, south end platform. If you can please have the cameras on bottom of the escalator.
1: We got the bottom of the escalator as well.

0: main turbine. If you can review the footage on the top of the escalators, apparently there's an alleged assault occurred.
1: Yes, stand by.

0: Cam? Yeah, go ahead. Moving the female to the pod. Can you just zoom in and get a shot of this graffiti implement we've got on the ground here?
1: Stand by. Yeah, that's 201.
0: Thank you very much.
2: Full drive, lead changing, Delta 1.

0: Okay, Coburn, you can clear from here. We'll want to start. Thank you.
1: Yeah, 210 at Platform 5. Fair game. Can I have cameras up at an IC1 male in a green jumper and denim shorts just spilling around Platform 5? Over. No ticket shown.
2: Yeah, stand by Platform 5.

0: stand by for the assault.
1: Base, go with you. Over.
0: Yeah, a little bit hard to tell, but 001, 002 have some hair pulling, some kicking to that female. Three, I see three females. We have them going out to the bus bay, but then we've lost them, so not sure where they are. 7, 8 minutes ago.
1: Okay.

0: Platform 5, ref, base.
1: Platform 5 receiving.
0: Whereabouts is that male?
1: Yeah, that male just walked down to the underpass from the stairs at Horseshoe 1. So, light green jumper and blue denim shorts, over.
0: Roger.

0: ground. What did this person do coming down the underpass?
1: I believe null ticket shown.
0: Roger, is he still in the underpass?
1: We are looking.

0: Saturn V, was that very bright green jumper, almost like yellow?
1: So it was like a light green jumper and blue denim shorts over, and he had like a yellow envelope in his hand.
0: Did he have a backpack?
2: Hey, this is Underground. We spotted him.
1: Apparently he also had a black cap.
3: Space Underground. He went down to platform 2, down to Earth End Underground.
0: Yeah, roger.

0: Base, this is Armadale. Can we get cameras up just by Fairgate? Thank you. Cameras up. Base underground, you can clear. I don't know where that guy is in the train here. Too many people.
1: Roger, he went ahead of you somewhere there, if it's that crowd. Bayswater, Bayswater base.
2: Bayswater receiving, go.
1: Bayswater, platform 1 and 2, starboard is duress, just went off. Can you please check that?
2: Oh, mate's over here. Sorry.

0: be a base. My partner apologizes.
1: Yeah, Roger.
2: Staff at High Wycombe, High Wycombe, Oscar 1. Yeah, can you possibly attend the train on your platform? The driver has lost his keys and he can't get into the driver's cab. The doors are open from the saloon, so you'll be able to open the saloon door to the driver's cab.

0: Sacramento.
1: Go ahead, Freeman.
0: Right, Fremantle. Cameras at the crosswalk at the entrance of the station. A couple of people handing out ballots. Just going to have a quick chat.

0: Ray Maui. Roger.
1: Hey, this is Armadale. We can clear cameras. Thank you.
2: Playing Armadale.

0: Rockingham,
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1: Oak Street, Coburn.
0: Receive and go ahead.
1: Yeah, did you have an IC6 male with a bike approach you guys in relation to an incident that happened here at Coburn?
0: No, not that I'm aware.

0: TSA bus from Econ to Fairgate. 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
1: TSA
0: bus, can you please make your way to Econ 2 for a lost property? Over.
1: Here, save them away.
2: Kaiban, this is Murdoch.
3: Murdoch, 10.
2: Kaiban, this is Murdoch. Would you be able to check on your next down service towards the middle rear of the train? There appears to be a lost black backpack. We've got a young male here saying he left it on the train. He should be coming down to you now, over.

0: Elizabeth Key, Elizabeth Key, this is Murdoch. Okay, this is Murdoch. Would you just be able to check on your next up service towards the rear of the train for a black backpack left unattended? You've got a young boy here who left it when he hopped off a Murdoch. Over.
1: Base Coburn, can I have cameras up in the same area again? Main entrance of the bus bay.
2: Coburn, cameras up on the female with the red jacket.

0: Cam Scott back.
1: Thanks, Cam Scott.
0: Confirming, is everything clear there now?

0: Alpha Alpha Delta, can we get cameras up just by these big eights? Thank you.
1: Stand by, Amador. Cameras up.

0: Elizabeth Key, Elizabeth Key, Murdoch.
1: You receiving?
0: Elizabeth Key, Murdoch. Did you manage to find that unattended backpack on your next up service?
1: No, not for now. I'll let you know in a minute.
0: Okay, copy that.

0: Murdoch, Elizabeth Key, over.
1: Elizabeth Key, this is Murdoch receiving, over.
0: Top service coming up in 4 minutes. We will check this one, and I will definitely let you know. Over.
1: Elizabeth Key, this is Murdoch. Yeah, no dramas. Copy that, over.

0: base Delta 2, quick cameras, Sherwood on the up near the maze or near the pedestrian gate. You got a person on the ground.
1: Stand by, Sherwood.

0: Delta to Oscar One.
1: Delta 2, receiving, go ahead.
0: That's a female that you've spoken to. She goes by the name of Sophie. There is a SJA job on. That job number is 5363. And the ETA for ambulance is about 10 minutes.
1: Roger, understood. I'll let them know.
2: This is Armadale. We can speak cameras. Thank you.
0: Roger, clearing Armadale. Sherwood, someone's up.
1: Coburn, camera's in the same spot, same female, please. Delta 7, if you're available, can you please make your way to Coburn?
3: Coburn, Delta 7, on route.
1: I'll stand
0: 1-2, Sammy. Coburn, camera's up.
4: Elizabeth Key, Murdoch, for change.
1: Murdoch. You receiving?
4: Elizabeth Key, this is Murdoch receiving. Over. Second or third last door. As soon as you go in the door, on the right hand side in the seating there, that's where the boy explained it should be. Towards the back on the right hand side, second or third last door. Oscar 1 Coburn, code 12, this was it.
0: Hold up.
5: Roger, thanks, Coburn.
4: Ellen Brookstar, good 12. Four damage, graffiti.
5: Ellen Brook.
6: Up at Murdoch, Murdoch, CSA Underground.
4: Go ahead.
6: Murdoch, I think I have that bag in my possession. Is the boy's name Austin, over?
4: Can you repeat that?
6: Murdoch, I believe I have that black backpack in my possession at Perth Underground. Just checking, is the owner's name Austin, over?
4: Stand by, I'll just have a look and see.
7: Hey, please, assault take place.
0: Last call for cameras, repeat.
7: Cameras out
0: from
7: the office.
4: Bye, Gosnell. CSA, CSA, Murdoch. Murdoch, that bag does belong to Austin. That is his bag, correct.
6: Received. If you can just send Austin to Perth Underground, we'll have it in the office here for him. Over.
4: Thank you. Yeah. Oscar one, Rockingham.
5: Go ahead, Rockingham.
4: Rockingham.
8: Space, this is 3135. Can we have cameras on mental frigates, over?
0: Stand by, clear.
1: Oscar 1, Delta 9 at Rockingham.
5: Yep, go ahead.
1: We're Oscar 1, Delta 9, code 11, cross stamp 2. We'll call you with details.
5: Roger, you need to call base for an ambulance.
1: Yeah, copy that. Thank you.

0: Delta 601, Southern Otis 6 out.
1: Grayman 2 cameras up.
2: Space, this is Armadale. Can we get cameras up to San Diego? Thank you.
1: Cameras up for you, Armadale.

0: Over.
1: Receiving, over.
0: Just confirming the next service in on platform 8 will be Mo Midland.
1: Yes, I've had to cancel it out because the service is running late. I'll reinstate it once that Ellenbrook train goes.
0: Received, thank you.
2: Please, this is Armadale, we can clear camera, thank you.
3: There you go, Armadale.

0: Freeman Dubai, en clear.
1: Freeman, all clear.
0: Roger.

0: Foxtrot.
1: Right, over.
0: Security web chat. Little information at the moment. However, the customer is stating that at Perth train station, waiting to depart on the Thorn Link Coburn line. If you guys can head over to that service, I think someone on fire.
1: That's received, over.
0: Received, thank you.
2: Can you go again with that complaint, please?
0: There is no complaint. It's just the person has started a security web chat stating they're at Perth Station waiting to depart on the Thorley Coburn line, and that is it. If you can go over to the service on Platform 5 and investigate, maybe someone will come forward.
2: Roger, we're on that train now. There's a lot of people waiting for the train to depart. Nobody's spoken to us. Nothing obvious.
0: Thank you.
1: Delta 4,
0: can we
1: get the
0: other
1: on platform 1, 2%?
0: Was that platform 1,
1: Bert? Delta 4 at Delta 4.

0: Allenbrook Base, are we clear?
1: Right, yes, it's clear at Allenbrook.

0: Gosnell's Oscar 1.
1: Command Gosnell's receiving.
0: You're in the CAD number for this job?
1: Please, mate, that'd be great.
0: CAD number is 414910. I repeat, 414910, and I'll advise when I'm once it gets picked up.
1: Thank you.
2: 7, Delta 7, Coburn, ETA to Coburn, over.
3: Coburn, Delta 7, about a minute out.
1: Steve, thank you.

0: Delta 2.
1: Are we still needed at Gosnells?
0: Maybe call Gosnells and ask them. Aubingrove Base. Aubingrove, not sure, but there might be something wrong with the Malrider gate. The turrets keep popping up, and it's flashing red.
2: Gosnells, Oscar 1.
3: Oscar 1, Gosnells, go ahead.
2: Yeah, I've just had a call from St John Ambulance. I think WA Police have called them directly and asked them to attend. I've given them your personal number so that they can call you and liaise with you whether or not he wants SJA to attend.
3: Roger, no problem. Thank you.
0: June Lap, Oscar 1.
3: One is June Lap, receiving.
0: C-Series on the way to you from Edgewater. Can you guys stick your head in? Possibly rail car number 5, so 5133. A call reports a female being disorderly on board the service, wearing a light blue coloured shirt and blue jeans. The original rail car number was 5133, however, we can't locate that at the moment, so I'm going to assume it's the one that's about to platform at your station.
3: Do you have a receiver? We'll check it out, see what we can find.

0: Glenn, it's Gene Rob. We're just going to board the Sirius and see what we can find.
1: Thank you. See, my operator is going to contact the caller and just get them to unflag you down.

I'm not sure if you heard the previous call for Joondalup staff, where we've located the correct rail car and the person of interest has disembarked the service at Warwick train station. Just a solid female, light blue coloured shirt, blue jeans, if you slight anyone matching that description.

0: Warwick, Warwick Oscar One. Did you receive that broadcast?
1: Negative, Oscar One. Can you go again, please?
0: The Member Public report a disorderly female on board a service. Originally, that service was believed to be Whitford heading towards Yanchep, but it was actually the other way around, heading towards Warwick.
2: Okay.
0: 5132, a female alighted, light blue coloured shirt, blue jeans, behaving in a disorderly manner, if you saw anyone matching that description.
1: The next plane is in 8 minutes.
0: Go again with your broadcast.
1: Yeah, roger.
0: June drop, Oscar One. The train riders that boarded that service, they can disregard. It was the opposite direction.
1: We're a car bible head back on the next train in 2 minutes.

0: Warwick. Warwick, Moscow 1. Warwick, Moscow 1.
1: Moscow 1, this is Warwick, go ahead.

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Warwick Oscar-1. Apparently that female has boarded bus 451 at stand number, I think it's number 8. Bus is still there.

0: Geist, Gazon.
1: Go ahead, Gazon.
0: Yeah, Roger, out to you, and also Oscar 1, our victim has decided to leave. He doesn't want to wait around for wait pole.
1: Roger, I'll update the catch-up.

0: voice. Just want to confirm some details with you.
1: Go again with your broadcast. It's a bit broken.
0: One, this is Maurice. Just want to confirm you have complainant's details with you.
1: Not with me, but with CMR. They have complainant details. They contacted CMR to report the matter.
0: Roger.

0: Yes, camera's in the pod. Stand by, what Delta is it?
1: 8-2.
0: It's a negative. No, feed as

0: Put Rockingham, Rockingham off one.
1: Off Rockingham.
0: CAD job is on 414971. 414971.

0: 8, Coburn. You can clear from here. Thank you.
1: Yeah, Kieran Cameron, Coburn. Also, Coburn, this is Bates. Just had a phone call up there from a non-member of staff. Apparently, they're getting their Uber Eats delivered to your office.
2: Delta 11 base.
3: Delta 11 receiving, go ahead.
2: Yeah, Delta 11, can you just give the base call, please?

0: Butler, Oscar 1.
1: Oscar 1, Butler receiving.
0: Yeah, bus security are reporting a bus at Stand 2, TP3518, doing a 484 route. Group of juveniles on board causing a disturbance.
1: Roger that. I'm out here in the busway now. I'm liaising with the bus coordinator. That bus has taken off, and I believe Wilson security are going to follow it over.
0: Roger, thank you.
2: Stage 3, 5 current line, you're clear. Thank you.
3: Current line, clearing cameras.

0: Any trans officers at MacIver, Oscar 1. From network control, apparently there's an unattended bag on platform 4 in the shelter.
1: So we'll have a look. Thanks.
2: Yes, 1, Delta 6, back 05, Sterling, 6 out.

0: regarding that whiteboard job with Owen Cameron. Thanks.
1: Roger, Rockingham clear from the whiteboard job. Obviously, you got cameras up on the medical in as well.

0: Kennington, Kennington, Oscar 1.
1: Kennington receiving.
0: Yeah, can you meet your next up service currently coming into Beckingham? Network control reports there's revenue on board and they might be having an issue with someone.
1: Kennington, we'll meet the up service. Kennington, do you happen to have a door number at all?
0: Negative, I'm just going to try and reach out to the revenue. Out to you, revenue officers on the up service currently at Beckenham, Oscar 1.
2: Oscar 1, this is Ernie South, go ahead.
0: Yep, network controls reported that you might be having an issue with someone, is that correct? Are you guys okay?
2: Oscar 1, there was an issue before, we escalated the situation, and now they are happy and going further towards Kennington and then going back to personal. Over.
0: Roger, what door are you in?
2: Door 1, up service, door 1.
0: Roger, thank you. Out to you, Kennington. Kennington, if you can meet that service just at door 1 and make sure everything's okay, please.
1: And then we will.

0: Fremantle, Fremantle, Oscar 1. Can you attend the bus at stand 2, TP3552, doing a 910, just a sleeper on board?
1: Roger, we'll go wake up and sleep here.
0: Yeah, Fremantle, Fremantle, Oscar 1. Looks like this bus has just pulled out.
1: Lovely.

0: Delta 7 Oscar 1.
1: Oscar 1, Delta 7, go.
0: Are you guys at Bull Creek?
1: Yeah.
0: Can you meet your next down service? Just getting a security web chat saying a drunk guy shouting at people, bottle of whiskey, somewhat intimidating behaviour. He's clearly intoxicated, possibly drunk, as he's preaching some God stuff as well, and he's all over the place.
1: Yeah, Roger, we'll meet that service and have a look for someone matching that description.
0: Roger, if I get a rail car or a door number, I'll let you know.
1: Sounds good.

0: Delta 7.
1: Go ahead, Delta 7.
0: Yeah, Oscar 1, Delta 7, we've had a look. No one matching that description. No one going forward.
1: Roger, thank you.

0: Big Bob, Starfire Big Bob. This is Rev 76, over.
1: Rev 76, Big Bob, go ahead.
0: Big Bob, Starfire, can you please check your next up service coming from Kennington now? And the rear car, there's a wallet of some POI, just he forgot it. It's a brown colored wallet, and he has some cards in it. Over.
1: Roger that, brown wallet, next up service. Have you passed O Street? Because it's probably going through there now. Over.
0: Because it's the train I already left from Kennington.
1: So I heard that, but there's staff at O Street. I'll just ask you guys. O Street, Delta 3, Big Park, can you please check that service, rear service for a brown wallet?
2: Yeah, O Street, if you will have a look there, one.

0: Coburn, Coburn, Oscar 1.
1: Coburn receiving.
0: Yeah, can you meet your next down service? We've now got another web chat regarding the same male that Delta 7 went looking for. Railcar 5134, dishevelled looking guy, preaching and talking about how dumb everyone is, loudly and intimidating other passengers until they leave.
1: Copy, we'll have a look.
2: Down, still cameras up.

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1: Yeah, we couldn't find any wallet on the train.
0: Copy that. Thanks for looking. 2-3 out.

0: with the SJA job. They'll be taking it to Rockingham Hospital.
1: Roger. Please, Gav, you can listen.

0: parking crew cameras at Ashland Leeds.
1: Roger.
2: Rocking our base. Do you know where the patient's going?
0: To Rockingham Hospital.
2: Yeah, thanks.

0: base, base, this is Murdoch. Can we get cameras for platform 1 just at the bottom of the escalator? Over.
1: Murdoch, standby, bottom of the escalator.

0: Oscar 1, Murdoch.
1: Go ahead, Murdoch.
0: We've just detained a girl under the mental health act. She said she was suicidal and wanted to jump from the train for the risk. I don't know if we're going to do what the process is now. We get the police on the way.
1: Yeah, Roger. Maybe liaise with your supervisor and contact base for an ambulance.
0: Yeah, Roger.
1: Any female officers close to Murdoch, Oscar 1?
0: Over.
1: Murdoch, all good. I'm just trying to source you a female officer out to you, Delta 7. Are you have a female officer on board?
0: Yeah, that's Roger. We'll make our way, Murdoch.
1: Roger, thank you.
2: Oscar 1, we're at the station at the moment, so we can head down to Murdoch if need be to do a search. Over.
1: Sorry, what's your call sign? Where are you?

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1: Base receiving Murdoch, go ahead.
0: Can we please get an SJA job on as requested by our supervisor?
1: You sure can. If you'd like to give base a call, give us the details and we'll put that on for you.
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0: Sierra, Jack and see you got your phone, but if you want the extension, it's 62531. Over.
1: No, I've got it.

0: say, Walker.
1: Disregard, mate. It was one more. Disregard.

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1: Roger, cameras will be up at Warwick 2 or 3.

0: say Tango 23, can we get cameras up at Cannington on the next up service at door three, sorry.
1: Roger Cannington, we'll have cameras next up service.

0: Murdoch, Murdoch, Oscar 1.
1: 1, Murdoch, sighted.
0: CAD job is on 415152. 415152.
1: To that, thank you.
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0: Murdoch, Murdoch, Oscar One.
1: Oscar One, go ahead.
0: Yeah, Victor Mike 104 is en route.

0: off at Bayswater. This is Rev 1-2.
1: Rev 1-2, Bayswater, go.
0: Just letting you know the escalator on platform 3 and 4 is shut down.
1: Right, we'll sort.

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1: Base, receive that, Rockingham, cameras platform 1, standby.

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1: Receiving.
0: You guys should have a TCL train platforming in your down platform shortly. Drivers reporting a female on board creating a significant disturbance, maybe even an altercation with another passenger. I'm trying to find out what part of the train she's on.
2: I believe that might be the train right in front of us that's stuck between the gates.
3: Door 1.

0: base, the incident in Burswood is 4-1.
1: Yeah, mate, you might as well. Big Park,
2: Oscar 1. Oscar 1, Delta 3.
1: If you guys are at Big Park, we've got a train with a female in the front carriage in an altercation with a couple of people. Well, the Burswood staff can't make it, they're caught behind the gates. You guys are next in line.
2: 1, Delta 3, we're current mobile, heading towards the city.
1: Okay, awesome. Looks like the female's off at Burswood.
3: Could you get us some more information about what's happened?
1: No, all I know is that she was involved in a verbal altercation with somebody on board.
3: Yeah, Roger, we just spoke with the NCO, they're moving the train along. We'll go speak with FEMA.
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0: Rockingham, Rockingham Base. Can we clear?
1: Base Rockingham, can clear. Thank you.
2: Very good. Clear, Captain.
0: Clearing Burswood.
2: Burswood. I think the female's elected to leave property by herself.

0: space, yes, 118, over.
1: Base receiving, go ahead.
0: Based incident before, the IC just gave up this route because she argued with another passenger on the train. So now it's, everything is okay, over.
1: Roger, base receive that, thank you.

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0: Nova. 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
1: Joe, received.
2: Mayland, can we camera from platform 2?

0: Sandra. Sandra.
1: Base,
0: you guys, that fella you removed from the train 20-odd minutes ago was still slumped over on platform 2, mate. He looks in a precarious position.
1: We'll let him sober up in the cold for a bit. We'll go and recheck him in a few minutes and make sure he's getting going where he's got to go.
0: Guys, I'd probably just go and make sure his airway's able to take in air. The position he's in at the minute could be compromised.
1: That was good.
2: Base, base, that's a 3.
3: Base receiving Delta 3, go ahead.
2: Delta 3, have a good shift.

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1: Roger, Code 12 for a Bolo, I believe.

0: 71 from Mandra. Can you change that one out while we're doing this, please?
1: Yeah, Mandra, we'll change the service out.

0: Kevin. Kevin, Oscar 2.
1: Oscar 2, Kevin.
0: Network control has reported the fella got off the train on platform 3. Driver says he was a bit intoxicated, wearing a white singlet with a black gym bag. I've had a quick look on cameras, looks like he urinated off the edge of the platform and started platform 3. Not sure where he's at the minute, but we might find him.
1: Go down. Let's have a look.

0: Coburn, Oscar 1.
1: Coburn.
0: Yeah, fella's just walked out the front of the station. He's currently satisfied to have made it.
1: We shall turn around and speak to him.

0: 7, just confirming we have cameras up on that male with the black satchel and then the white singlet.
1: Yeah, Roger, cameras are up, but it's pretty obstructed view, over.

0: 9 code.
1: Delta code 9 code 0.
0: Last call sign, did you call the code 9 and your location, please?
1: Negative. Delta 9, code 01 for the remainder of the night.
2: Oscar 1, code 12, disorderly.

0: Chip. Yeah, Chip, Oscar 2.
1: Receiving, go ahead.
0: Could you give us a ring, please?

0: Base, Murdoch.
1: Base receiving, Murdoch, go ahead.
0: Our PAR is with the police heading to the Fiona Stanley Hospital, and they're all leaving now.
1: Roger, receive.
0: One, copy that, Murdoch.
2: Thanks, Murdoch.

0: metal. Oscar 2.
1: Same.
0: Can you give us a ring, please? Just got a request from network control.
1: Roger, stand by.

0: this is Rafo here. A guy went without showing the ticket, black t-shirt, black jumper, black jeans, going towards platform 7 or 8, I suppose. Platform 8.
1: Roger, copy that. I'm just curious, is he coming from the tunnel or Econ?
2: He came from the underground, over.
1: Thank you.
3: Base first off, now I'm on platform 7, walking to it best. Econ.

0: Roger, Tango 30, can you jump on and head to East Perth? We're monitoring a male in the car park at the moment. He's currently smoking from a crack pipe. Further to PTC security have reported this male has been using his torch to shine into cars, and when members of the public are leaving the station to get into their cars, he goes up to them and shines a torch in their face.
1: Roger that. Tango 30 received. We're on the service. Leaving now.
2: Perth, clearing Econ.

Rockingham, can we have cameras on the bus 909? Maybe we're dealing with a guy.

0: base, Tango 30.
1: Base receiving 30, go ahead.
0: Base, Tango 30, which side is this male on with the crack pipe looking at the colours?

0: stand by one of the operators. One of the other operators will fill you in on the details.
1: Struggling with one of Queen Fox.

0: Delta 2, Oscar 2.
1: 2 there, CF4, Oscar 1.
0: Yeah, sorry, Delta 3, Oscar 2.
1: Oscar 2, Delta 3.
0: Are you guys available to attend Queen's Park?
1: Yeah, we can have that from Vic Park now.
0: Yep. Thanks, guys.
2: Tango call sign in East Perth base.
1: Tango 3.
2: Yeah, he's sitting on the end of the car park.
1: Base, we've woken up.

0: Tango 30, Tango 30, Oscar 1.
1: 30 receiving.
0: Yeah, review of CCTV has shown this male to chase after cars as they're leaving, attempt to kick cars, shine torches at cars, etc.
2: Queen's Park, put you to Delta, please.
1: Yeah, Queen's Park, Oscar 2. I've got Delta 3 attending from Park.
2: Delta 3, we're just leaving Vic Park shortly.
3: Go on, Tango 81, we're like 2 minutes from 81st, if you need us to attend.
0: Yeah, Tango 81, all good, there's four transits on site and he's crossed the road for now.

0: Oak Street base.
1: Yeah, base, port, Chichester receiving.
0: Oak Street staff, if you're able to meet that service heading towards Perth, I think there was a member of public that assisted staff at Queen's Park, they may want his details.
1: Probably that train already left Oak Street.
0: Roger.

0: can you please get details off that male at Horseshoe 2? Allegedly he was the aggressor in this altercation. We're going to go find the two female victims. First off, further to my last, that male allegedly said to the females, I hate black people, may have made some other comments. I believe the two female victims are on board the train service on platform 5, last door. We're just going to have a chat.
1: Receive that.

0: Cosmos, bye.
1: Cosmos receiving.
0: Could you please give bicycle, please?
1: Roger that.

0: are there any transits on the up service from Byford? Train just departed Kenwick. I'm dealing with a ticketing issue and she has an outstanding bench warrant.
1: Upstairs. Revenue staff with Bravo Whiskey, Oscar 2.
0: I am on the from Armadale and on the first door. Have a bench with me. Are there any transit at the back of the train?
1: Yep, what's your next station? Roger, you're approaching Kenwick. Which direction are you going in?
0: I'm going to service.

0: Kennington, Sierra 2.
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0: Did you hear that last door one up to you? Apparently Ravi's got a bench warrant.
1: Door with that at?
0: They said door one, mate, but they've still got Ken Wink in Beckenham to get past.
1: Sierra 2 Kennington, we're ready to meet that service.

Charlie 12 Sierra 2.

0: Delta 12, if that was you, completely broken, but if you can make your way towards Cannington.
1: Delta 12,

0: Base, Queens Plus. Are we in a good place for a search?
1: If you got the time, that I should be a bush faggot before you. Thank you. The passengers are gone.
2: Yeah, Queens Park staff, it is a good spot as long as the train doesn't pull in. Otherwise, vision will be obscured. If you move closer to the lift, that's probably a better spot.
1: Please, this is Rafael. This is at the Comrade Horseshoe Bridge. Two faggot, thank you. The passengers are gone. Thank you.
2: Receive that horseshoe too, clear on camera.

0: Springs Park.
1: Base, Tango 12 at Claremont, cameras up.
0: Tango 12 at Claremont, standby. Claremont, cameras are up.

0: tangos that just boarded at Queen's Park. Queen's Park tangos, face.
1: This is Tango 24, we have just boarded with Christopher, over.
0: Yeah, Roger, could you please call base?

0: Excuse me, your camera is cool.
1: Come on. Come on.
0: Yep, biggest.
2: Stand by, Kevin. Hi, Ben, you got cameras.

0: Cape Base, Sierra 9. Can you put cameras up on the platform? Looks like a male with cream trousers, dark jumper, seems to be yelling.
1: Roger, Coburn, stand by.
2: Westward South,
3: 5-8, over. Yeah,
2: receiving, go ahead. Westward South, next up service, door 2, POI, drinking alcohol on the board, over.
1: Yeah, Sierra at Coburn, you got cameras.
3: Base, Westward, can you get a camera on platform 1, door 2, up service?
1: You have cameras at Burswood.

0: 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This is the fifth. 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
1: Coburn, thank you. We've done IMS with November 1.
0: Supervisors at the front if you need IMS, other.

0: Coburn Busway, Coburn Busway, base, are we all clear?
1: Yeah, this is Coburn, we're all good, thank you.
0: Roger.

0: staff at Coburn, who just had the young male in custody, Oscar One.
1: Yeah, Oscar One receiving.
0: Yeah, can you give me a call? WA Police want to speak to you regarding this incident.
1: Yeah, roger that.

0: Claysbrook staff at MacIver if you needed the help.
1: Yeah, Roger, when's your next train to East Perth?
0: Departs in 2 minutes.
1: Yeah, Roger, can you jump on that service? Currently monitoring a male on the PTC platform loading a syringe.
0: Received, we'll head down that way in 2 minutes.

0: Yeah, Facebook staff at MacIver. Are you guys on your own or do you have MacIver staff with you?
1: Oscar 1, we've got MacIver staff with us. We're going to bring them too.
0: Yeah, Roger, good idea. This male's in company with a female.
1: Please, we'll proceed.

0: this is Rev 93. On be up on the train coming in, door one. I have a Stanley knife that was found underneath the seat by a passenger. Over.
1: Right. We'll see you soon. Yeah, I believe they're in their office, so you can take them there anytime you wish.

0: MacIver and Claysbrook staff attending PTC. Just for your information, the male has just used the syringe and shot up. The female has also got a syringe and has not shot up yet, but is going to. And the male is currently tagging the bench.
1: One Claysbrook receiver just arrived at East Perth.
0: Roger, yeah, just be mindful, they're obviously both in possession of syringes. The male has put his syringe into his black satchel bag and the female has still got the syringe in her possessions or hand.

0: line down 14 is going code 01 for the remainder of the night. 14 out.
1: Staff at PTC, Oscar 1.
2: Oscar 1, Facebook staff, proceed.
1: Yeah, PTOC security female officer is coming to assist you with a search.
2: Receive that.

0: base, base, base will start at PTC. Is this the tag on the blue chair that was made by that male?
1: Yeah, Roger, that's the one.

0: off at PTC, Oscar 1. Yeah, I've put a CAD job on for this female wanted for questioning. The CAD job is 415587, 415587, and just confirm she's just got the one syringe with an unknown substance loaded in it.
1: Oscar 1, correction, there's two syringes.
0: Roger, two syringes, both loaded with an unknown substance.
1: Two syringes, empty syringes.
0: Roger.

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0: Golf India 114 is en route.
1: See you.

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1: Maryland, Space receiving.
0: Space Maryland, two cameras have entered the station, Wally Crescent side.
1: Maryland, stand by. Maryland, you have camera.

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1: Standby.

0: Charger of Sub, BTC, base.
1: Base 10.
0: Yeah, that's a different dial.
2: Hamilton, can we get cameras to stand up?
0: Getting downstairs, stand by.

0: Yeah, Rev call sign chasing Cannington Oscar 1.
1: The PYQ are dealing with, none of them have tickets on them.
0: Yes, sorry, who are you talking to? What POIs?
1: Cannington staff.
0: Yeah, Rev calls on chasing Cannington. Cannington are tied up at the moment, obtaining details from other people.
1: 94 out.
2: Staff at PTC, wave holes on site.

0: Sierra 4, can you tell me a good camera for Bayswater?
1: Yeah, Sierra 4, whereabouts Bayswater?
0: They're on the platform where they call cameras. They're on platform 4, two offenders, multiple POs. I'm just trying to do a facial recognition to make sure I've got the right person.
1: Yes, sir, 4, you have camera.
0: Crazy.
1: Yes, sir, 4, 210.
0: Go 218 and point it down a little bit.

0: Vice, Vice, we have cameras out in the busway, over.
1: Yeah, what's your location, over?
2: Vice, that's Mandra, over.
1: Mandra, stand by, over.

0: Sierra 2. Can I get a zoom in on Cannington 208 on this female, please?
1: Yeah, Cannington, standby.

0: South Warwick, South Runway 0, over.
1: Yeah, go ahead.
0: Come upstairs to the toilet, there's fire inside, smoke coming out.

0: Bellagira, Bellagira Base, are we clear?
1: Base, Bellagira, sorry about that.
0: Roger, all clear.

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1: There's a bus stand at Rockingham that drives troop refusing charges. Travel to the female, over.
0: Yeah, roger, stand by, Rockingham. Rockingham, cameras are up.

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1: From platform 4, and we have a sleeper also. Are you letting these people out 5, or do you need them to go up to Econ?
0: Yeah, set them up to Econ to exit.
1: Yeah, roger. I'll try to get to them. 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
1: November saving Oscar 1, go ahead.
0: I'm free for a call if you want to give us a ring.
1: Yeah, roger. Stand by.

0: Gary, go ahead.
1: Alpha Coburn, we're just about 15 minutes out. Did you want to give Delta 3 Mobiles a call?
0: Roger, could you call my personal? We don't have your number.
1: Copy, no worries. Let me get a... I don't know, I'll call.

0: call for on Coburn. Go.
1: Yeah, Coburn base. Just wondering which Delta vehicle you're in.
0: Three.
1: Yeah, roger. Yeah, we're still waiting for those cameras to come online.

0: 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Can I take a message?
1: Base, base, Delta 3, going 02. 03 to private address with one male on board.
2: Yeah, Delta 3, could you go with the time and your K's, please?
1: Base, base, K's being 76786, time being 0142 hours.
2: Receive that, Delta 3. If you could also just call base with the address, please. Thank you.
1: Copy, calling now.

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1: Base receiving, Delta 3, go ahead.
0: Base, Delta 3, arrived at that private address, time being 0203, K's being 76805, one male still on board.
1: Base receiving, thank you.

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1: Base, receive that Delta 3, thank you.

0: Delta 3.
1: Yeah, can you guys start making your way to Guildford? We've got a person on the Rail Reserve.
0: Copy that.

0: case. Come through a bit scratchy for the hood. ISP 3 female, puffer jacket.
1: Yeah, Roger. Maybe check to see if you're on the Midland security channel. It's say IC 1 female, IC 1 over.
0: Copy, IC 1 female in puffer jacket. You said colour is dark brown. What were they doing?
1: Yeah, this female's been on the Purway and she was told multiple times to leave the rail reserve and failed to comply. Currently, that female is at the exit to the station where you enter Guildford Training Centre, if that makes sense, over.
0: Copy, yep.

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At the moment, she's crouched down. Maybe doing graffiti damage? Not sure.

0: X-ray, just confirming she still has that weapon in her hands.
1: Yeah, Roger, it's a metal rod of some kind, and she may be using it at the moment to scratch the spine. As I say, it's a little unclear what she's doing at the minute, just to scratch down.
0: Yeah, we see that.

0: 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Radio check over.
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1: Yeah, Roger, we got that.
0: Thank you.

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0: Copy that, Mr. Rockingham.

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1: Coburn, base received address. 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
1: Roger, Yan Chip, stand by.

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0: please. Thank you, base, likewise, this is a

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2: Your Murdoch here, just requesting, can we have a camera on? 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
1: Yeah, bye, Murdoch.

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2: Bay, Bay, PT open door testing a duration of the disabled toilet, over.
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0: Clear the cameras now, over.
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1: Midland, we got that one, thank you.
0: Midland, over.

0: is Thornley. Have you received the second one from Thornley?
1: Yeah, Roger Thornley. We've got both of yours. Thank you very much.

0: Base Base, Kelm Scott, testing public toilet dress alarms, over.
1: Roger, receive the first one.
0: Thanks, Base, stand by for the second.
1: Roger, Kelm Scott, thank you.
0: Thanks, Base, Kelm Scott out.

0: 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This is Steve Sage, stagging for a radio check.
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0: Last base, have a good
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0: Steve Sage, stagging.
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0: Always.

0: advice by sir. This is Clinton. Did you receive the US in public toilet? Over.
1: Roger Cannington, thanks.
0: I copy the advice.

0: Standing by. This is Oscar Ridge 1 for a radio check. 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
0: Roger, PTA Oak Street, did you receive the alarm?
1: Last call sign, sorry, which station? Let me go. Oak Street and Redcliffe received your duress, if that was you trying to transmit.
0: Thank you, Bill. Redcliffe off.

CSA Sterling, CSA Sterling, this is Glendale. Receiving, over. Sterling, can you make yourself available in the office for a phone call, either you or PTA, over? Yeah, please, darling.

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1: CSA Stadium, Vic Park, receiving over.
0: Good morning, mate. Just contacting you to make sure it's good.
1: Stadium Alves here, Vic Park out.
0: Message received. Put in the diary. Thanks, mate. CSA Stadium out.

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0: Likewise, base, 140 out.

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0: Roger, I just got a half call about lift 3 not connecting at Canning Bridge. I just wanted to double check. That's been checked at least twice before I report it, please.
1: Copy that, we'll try.
0: Thank you.

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1: Received, thank you, Delta 3, cameras online, have a great shift.

0: Stadium, nothing. 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
1: 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Thanks, Dave. 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

0: last station for Long Line. Which station was that, over?
1: That was Asheville, Gerard. It was loud and clear at Asheville. Asheville, check.
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1: 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Your cameras are loading up. Have a great shift.

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1: Jaya Airport, thanks.
0: Thank you, PTA Airport Central out.

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1: Receiving 14, go ahead.
0: Going to 14, going code 01 on Allen Brook line. We have issue tangle 9344 and 9354. Fleet 503 and 14 on.
1: Receive, thank you. Cameras are still loading up, over gray shift.

0: 5 is Wellman Park testing the public duress at the bus interchange, over.
1: Roger, that's, both of them have come through, thanks.
0: Yeah, Roger, 5 is Wellman Park out.

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1: In the long line check at Success Hill, please. Yep, that was loud and clear at Success Hill. Success Hill out.
2: 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Over.
3: Space 15, testing 0 to land, public toilet. 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
4: Roger, that's come through, thanks.
3: Space 15.
0: There is an arm in the bus interchange for that you resisted.
4: Roger Bellagura, thank you.
0: Thank you, please. Bellagura out.
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0: Thank you, base. Bellagira, out.
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0: Morning base, Delta 1301 on YouTube line. It was your music fingers 9303 and 9286 in fleet 619 connectable on the 13th mobile, over.
1: Morning Delta 13, received, your camera's online, have a great shift.

0: 6.
1: Delta 6, just stand by for a sec, please.
0: Delta 6, over. Delta 6, going 01 on the airship line, Whiskey Mangoes 90143 and 90362, fleet number 4904 and contactable on 6 mobile, over.
1: Delta 6, have a good shift.
0: Roger base, likewise, Delta 6 out.

0: You can go to the forecourt, just follow the other 2 mile.
1: And we'll follow them outside, see what's happening out there. Just for your info, they're heading towards the platform 5 entrance. I'm not sure what happened there, but those two aggressive males are entering platform 5 entrance now.
0: On property.
2: Thanks, Brace. I've made a report that this gentleman, this RC6, has assaulted the one in the high vis, just off property.
1: Roger. We didn't see the RC6. Did it happen, like, on the way to Perth Busport or in the forecourt? Do you know where it happened? We'll review.

1, stand by. Other call sign, if you could just stand by if you'd log on. Horseshoe base, cameras are up.

0: Calls fine, I didn't get that, that was unreadable.
1: Say first off, is that better?
0: Yeah, that's a Roger Perth. If you got any other info regarding the incident, just let us know, we can review.
1: Yeah, no, mate, it happened well off property towards Northbridge.
0: Roger, no worries.

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1: Good morning, Main Stand 11, going 401 on the airport 9, using whiskey tangos 9259 and 946. Fleet 303 and contact Toro 11, mobile, over.
0: Morning, Toro 11, received. Your cameras are online, appreciate.
1: Thank you, Ben. Likewise, good night.
2: First up, base, just for your info, those two males are walking towards McIver. We'll let you know if they head back into Perth, but they're walking to McIver.
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0: Phase 15 going 301 on the 4-leaf open link, where Wichitango is 9016 and 9082. We're in a line vehicle with 15 mobile, over.
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0: 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Delta 9, currently code 05 at Lakeland Station. Whiskey Tango, 9087 and 9088 in the fleet 501 with Nice Weather. Over.
1: Good morning to you, Delta 9. All received. Have a great shift.
0: You too. Delta 9 out.

0: PDA Naranda testing the public toilet duress alarm. 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

0: that light glance is in, Zella?
1: Not receiving, Finn.
0: Yeah, just the FYI, those displays have already been reported. Remind, over.

0: Parade. This is PTA Molly taking the tourist alarm in the public toilet. Over.
1: Molly, thanks.

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1: Roger, Eglinton, thank you.
0: Roger, thank you.

0: Murdoch, this is Sterling. Correction, Murdoch, this is Glendalough. Murdoch, you've got Christine just departed Glendalough on a free car set, door number 6, over.
1: Christine, free car set, door number 6, Murdoch out.

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1: Base, can you have a candidate on platform 1-10? I got the gentleman, IC1 male, very all black, reporting that he was threatened by IC3 guy, very red beanie, going upstairs.
0: Roger, stand by.

0: 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This is PTA Ellenbrook.
1: CSA Morley. CSA Morley. This is Delta 40. We're receiving. Hi, Mike.

0: PSA Ellenbrook. This is PTA Ellenbrook.
1: CSA Morley. CSA Morley. This is Delta 40. We're receiving. I might be upstairs dealing with this male wearing red mini. So what happened?
2: Member of Laplix reported that he was threatened by the same male.
3: That. PSA Morley, did this happen on the train or on the platform where you're standing?
2: On the platform where I'm standing.
1: They started 14, can you confirm we got cameras on this mail?
3: Your cameras are on.
4: TOs at Morley Base, I know you're busy, just if you can listen. This mayor was allegedly involved in an incident at Perth regarding an assault against two other males, but we don't know any other details. We didn't have any footage of it, but just a heads up.

0: base. The boarding.
1: Yeah, Roger, confirm there's footage of an interaction on the platform. A member of public was just approached by this male in the red beanie and seemed to just have words. It looked like he was quite vocal towards him.

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We have cameras at the train on platform 2 in Ellenbrook, please, last stop.

0: Facebook cameras are up.
1: Attention staff on the Midland Airport and Ellenbrook lines, please be advised your 653 Perth to Midland is currently having mechanical issues at Mount Lawley, running 6 minutes late. Trains are currently holding back as far as MacArthur at this stage. Pins out.

0: Morley. This is at Cody. Yes, Morley. This is at 14. Can you please make your way upstairs?
1: On my way. Yes, Morley out.

USA, Perth is in 7. Your next service to Ellenbrook will be off platform 9. Both platform 8 and 9 services will be holding there until further notice. Over.

0: Bay's Ellenbrook. We've got a guy on the train door six. He won't get off with his bike. I don't know if Delta 14 may be able to intercept him at Morley, but I'll leave it with you.
1: Roger, we'll see how they go at Morley. They're just on a security job, obviously, at the moment. We'll track that train and see how we go.
0: No problem. Thank you. Ellenbrook.

0: taking the toll at Jerusalem and Clarkson. Over.
1: Roger Clarkson, thank you.
0: Base, do they come through at Clarkson? Over.
1: Roger Clarkson, receive, thank you.
0: Clarkson out.

Attention staff on the Midland, Ellenbrook and Airport Line, please advise your 653 Perth to Midland and your 657 Perth to High Wycombe services have both been cancelled. At this stage, the train has failed at Mount Lawley and is not able to move. Pins out.

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0: Delta 4, Oscar 1, your location?
1: Between Ashfield and Baton Rouge.
0: Yeah, roger. You're to head up towards Mount Lawley, and just in case you're required to assist with this broken down train.
1: Roger. What is the plan from Pins at the moment?
0: Clearing this broken down one, going to put another behind it, push it all the way up to Basie.
1: Sounds good. Fine, away.
2: St. Perth, this is Pin 7. Can you please detrain both platform 8 and 9 services? They're both going to the depot. Over.
3: Detraining platform 8 and 9. Let's see if you can go there.

Delta 4, Oscar 1. It looks like you can disregard Mount Lawley. That means you get things moving.

Attention all staff on the Ellenbrook, Midland and Airport lines. Please be advised the failed train is now moving. It's on its way empty to Bayswater. Stand by for further updates. Services will be resuming now. Hands out.

0: Murdoch, this is Coburn, 3 car set, putting Coburn, pretty full, over.
1: Coburn, Murdoch message, seat.

attention staff on the Ellenbrook line, your 713 Perth to Ellenbrook has been cancelled. Staff on the airport line, your 709 Perth to High Wycombe has been cancelled. And staff on the Midland line, your 705 Perth to Midland has been cancelled. In south.

0: Okay. Leaving. Roger, just want to confirm, were you guys doing a toilet duress check or not?
1: Did the toilet duress check this morning and got a response that it came through.
0: Roger, it's just been activated, so obviously someone's done. Are you able to check that for us, please?
1: I'll go and have a look now. Thanks.

0: staff on the airport line, your 727 High Wycombe to Perth will be starting its run from Airport Central. BSA Airport Central, this is Pins, over.
1: Airport Central receiving, over.
0: Your 7:30 service from airport will be delayed. It'll be arriving from the Perth end of Platform 1 and then arriving empty and then running back to Perth all stations, over.
1: Receive, Pins, thank you very much. Pin, CSA Airport out.
2: CSA Perth on the ground, CSA Perth on the ground, this is PTA Bull Creek, over.
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2: Flip room, just left Bull Creek, 1 minute to go, in door one, over.
3: Received, Philip Loom, door one, just left Bull Creek now. Thank you very much, underground out.
2: Creek, the feet out.
0: Attention staff on...
4: Coburn, number three car centre pilot, 2 minutes to go. Coburn out.
0: Attention staff on the Midland, Ellenbrook and Airport lines, please be advised, at this stage there are currently no... cancelled trains travelling to Perth, apart from that one that's starting from Bayswater and Airport Central. Other than that, there will be delays, but they will not be cancelled running towards Perth. Ends out.

0: Yeah, Murdoch base, how'd we go with the toiletry?
1: Base Murdoch here. A passenger just accidentally pressed the alarm, and it's all good. I checked with him, and he said it was just an accident. Over.

Staff on the Eastern Lines, please be advised your display should be updated with the correct info. If you have incorrect info, please advise pins. Pins out.

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1: Receiving Fremantle.
0: Just a Juris alarm check, please.
1: Roger, thank you, Fremantle.
0: Roger, Base Fremantle.

0: Bay and Chip just testing the toilet Giraffarm, over.
1: Roger, go ahead, Chip. Chip, your toilet dress is all good.
0: Thank you very much, Lee. CSA and Chip out.

Attention staff on the Midland line, your 741 from Bayswater to Perth has now been cancelled. Pins out. 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Pins out.

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1: Means receiving. Means receiving.
0: Fins, this is BDA Balladura, over.
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0: Fins, this is BDA Balladura. Just to let you know, the service on platform 2 just went express to Ellenbrook. I was just wondering if it was meant to stop or if the next services are stopping here at Balladura, over.
1: I was under the impression it was running all stations. I'll just confirm. Stand by.
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1: Roger, I'll advise bus port.
2: Thank you, TBM.
1: Balladura, yeah, that's, that was running express. Sorry, I wasn't informed. That's been updated. Over.
0: Thank you, Vince. Balladura out.

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0: Park, over.
1: Staff on the Fremantle line, your 747 service to Fremantle will now be running a service from Perth to Fremantle. In South. Staff on the Fremantle line, your 834 Fremantle to Perth will be running a service now as well. In South. Whiteman Park, pins receiving.
0: Yeah, Roger, pins, Whiteman Park. I just want to double check if the time on the board is the actual time the service is due to Ellenbrook, over.
1: Yeah, it was updated a short time ago because I was not advised of a service running express, which I now have been. It will be approximately 20 minutes-ish. I think it's currently at Mainland 7.
0: Yeah, Roger, message received. Thanks, Beans. Whiteman Park out.
1: And Bassendean, pins receiving.
2: Roger, the service that's coming into Bassendean on the uplift, is that meant to be the 747?
1: Sorry, on the up, that's the thing, was it?
2: That's right, on the up there.

0: Yeah, Bastendine, that's correct. That will be your 747 service once it arrives. That's correct, over.
1: Roger, thanks. Pasadena.
0: Been receiving the train on platform 9, the highway from train, updating the boards now. Over.
1: Service on platform 5, is it terminating or Coburn, over?
0: That's now running a Coburn service. It's been moved from platform 6, over.
1: Thank you. Can you please update the board on 5?
0: Roger, yep, updating now.
1: CSA rescue cover.
0: Interceiving.
1: The next service to Harvickham is going to stop quickly, over.
0: Sorry, which direction was that for?
1: The next service showing on the boards to Harvickham is going to stop directly, over.
0: Yeah, that's correct. It just left Bayswater.

0: Roger, Alchemist, thank you.
1: Roger, thank you.
2: Staff on the Ellenbrook line, you're 813, Perth to Ellenbrook, and the return service at 903 will be both cancelled. Thanks out.

Any line staff that were previously calling pins, I am free now. If you would want to, if you are looking for info, and I didn't answer the phone before, either.

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1: This is Vic Park receiving, over.
0: Vic Park, you have 10, door 1, about to park Coburn, 1 minute, over.
1: Hey, Vic, door 1, message receiving, Vic Park, out.

0: Delta 6, Oscar 1, your location?
1: Delta 6, that's Sterling.
0: Yeah, roger, stand by out to you. Staff at Warwick, Warwick, Oscar 1.
2: Warwick, with you, Oscar 1, go ahead.
0: Roger, next up service, don't have a door number, just rail car 4091. Apparently there's a guy asleep lying across five seats with his hands down his pants. You see if you can spot this mark, give us a better location if need be, or get Delta to meet it at Sterling.
2: Yeah, Roger, we'll have a look and update you.

0: Attention staff on the Ellenbrook line, the two services that were previously cancelled are no longer cancelled. That was your 8:13 and 9:03. They are now running as a service. Change our staff in Perth, this is Pins, over.
1: Pins, change our staff receiving, over.
0: Your change out at 7:58 from Ellenbrook is cancelled, over.
1: 758,
0: Ellenbrook
1: 718 is
0: cancelled.
1: Over.
0: That's correct. CSA Perth, this is Pins, over.
1: CSA Perth receiving, over.
0: Until further notice, all Ellenbrook services will be from platform 9, except for the next one. Over.
1: Except next one, all services to Ellenbrook depart from 9.
2: Yeah, staff at Warwick, Oscar 1, looks like door 5-6 area.
1: We'll have a look.

0: change out staff and purpose is pinned until further notice. You have no change out at all on platform 7, ever.
1: Change out staff.
2: Oscar 1, Oscar 1, this is Warwick, over.